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0: I'm certain it happens all the time, yeah.
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Good afternoon. You are with Ron on the drive home on this Wednesday. Take it easy on the roads. Heard it's a little bit of traffic coming north at the moment. As normal at this time of the day, let's have a look at the weather for Moreton Bay and the northern suburbs. A bit of rain about today. Tomorrow, 14 to 23. Friday, 14 to 24. Mainly sunny both those days. Cloud will return on Saturday, 14 to 23. Coming up this hour, music from REM, Graham Parker. And coming up after 5 o'clock, a very special tribute to Dolly Parton.

afternoon. You're on The Drive Home with Ron. Thanks for joining me. Coming up next, I've got REM, Shiny Happy People. Sadly, I reckon they stopped touring about 15 years ago, but by a little bit of fate, I was lucky to get last-minute tickets to one of their shows. Very interesting. My daughter found them somewhere on the internet somewhere, and we cruised up to this very dodgy-looking place. I handed over the cash and they handed over the tickets. If anyone was filming it, they would have been, oh, what's going on there? But here they are now, REM, Shiny Happy People.

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1: 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I'm Lee Harrison. A woman's been charged over...

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